0: Alpha 1, go ahead.
1: Send 8141, send 02, information for Denver. Request ATC clearance to Guarulhos, Serra Bravo, Golfo Romeo, maytime departure 0045.
0: No ATC clearance on approach to Guarulhos, as filed, climb and maintain Salida 350 until Tilda intersection. Departure from runway 31 via Cook and 8 departure. Initial climb, file level 050 until Cook and position. Squawk 0432.
1: Roger, 8141, clear to Guarulhos, by level 350 until Tilda. Departure runway 31. Standard instrument departure, cooking 8. Maintain flight level 050, restricted until cooking. Squawk 0432.
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0: Aeroparque Ground, buenas noches, están 81 41, stand 02 destination Sierra Bravo Golf Romeo, information November, request pushback and startup. Roger, clear pushback 81 41. Will you leave via Foxtrot or via Mike, sir?
1: Via Mike, sir. Via Mike.
0: Roger, leaving via Mike. 81 41. Thank you.

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1: Megan 41, already taxi via Mike, on Mike, give way to a Embraer from Aerolíneas. After that, continue via Alpha, holding point of runway 31, one ready contact tower 118.85.
0: Roger, clear taxi Mike. Mike, give way to the Embraer from Aerolíneas Argentina, coming from the right. And then continue Alpha until holding point 1831. Then we will call tower 118.85, 8141.
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2: 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A la 4 va a ser día Lima.
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0: Gol 76 was for you to escort the test for you, but I'm going to get you by the

0: Roll 7863,
1: Parker. Roll 7863, go ahead.
0: Sir, can you tell your company, please? You don't have your cell phone. Yes, sir. We don't have your flight plan. Can you send your company?
1: Oh, yeah, sure. We want to talk with them. We'll get back to you.

0: Airbus Lago, 76.
1: Well, okay, sir.
0: We talked with the company, they said that he has presented this flight plan. Do you have it correct?
1: I would say we flight plan off the semi-gate.

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0: I'm taking the RA-2-6. Wait a minute, more please.

0: Sir, due to a technical issue to the gate, if possible, the number 3.
1: Do you pass the marker site?
0: Not yet, sir, for the gate. We have one here ahead, but not at the gate.
1: Okay, okay. Can we complete, please?
0: Oh, okay.

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1: 1465,
0: muy buena, posición 3. 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
1: Otro Romeo 3, 3, 3, 3, 3, 3, 3, 3, 3, 3, 3, 3, 3, 3, 3, 3, 3, 3, 3, 3, 3, 3, 3, 3, 3, 3, 3, 3, 3, 3, 3, 3, 3, 3, 3, 3, 3, 3, 3, 3, 3, 3, 3, 3, 3, 3, 3, 3, 3, 3, 3, 3, 3, 3, 3, 3, 3, 3, 3, 3, 3, 3, 3, 3, 3, 3, 3, 3, 3, 3, 3, 3, 3, 3, 3, 3, 3, 3, 3, 3, 3, 3, 3, 3, 3, 3, 3, 3, 3, 3, 3, 3, 3, 3, 3, 3, 3, 3, 3, 3, 3, 3, 3, 3, 3, 3, 3, 3, 3, 3, 3, 3, 3, 3, 3, 3, 3, 3, 3, 3, 3, 3, 3, 3,

0: Park Ground, Golf 7663. So, we request to start up at the position maintained, and after we call for pushback if possible.
1: Okay, so the push is already.
0: River start up, Golf 7663, thank you.

Aeroport Ground Zero, 7663, request pushback. For pushback, position 2, you report for technical 7663.

Roger. Alpha runway 13, go 766, please. Okay, so at the hold point, we will contact approach on 1885, go 727663. Thank you, good evening.

0: Пропишем с Марбором Кристо Сузей. Me confirma su puesto, Torre.
1: 118,
0: 1, 1, 8, 4, 8, 5, 4, 8, 5, 4, 8, 5, 4, 8, 5, 4, 8, 5, 4, 8, 5, 4, 8, 5, 4, 8, 5, 4, 8, 5, 4, 8, 5, 4, 8, 5, 4, 8, 5, 4, 8, 5, 4, 8, 5, 4, 8, 5, 4, 8, 5, 4, 8, 5, 4, 8, 5, 4, 8, 5, 4, 8, 5, 4, 8, 5, 4, 8, 5, 4, 8, 5, 4, 8, 5, 4, 8, 5, 4, 8, 5, 4, 8, 5, 4, 8, 5, 4, 8, 5, 4, 8, 5, 4, 8, 5, 4, 8, 5, 4, 8, 5, 4, 8, 5, 4, 8, 5, 4, 8, 5, 4, 8, 5, 4, 8, 5, 4, 8, 5, 4, 8, 5, 4

0: 7649, I'll wait for that.
1: 7649, contact via Foxtrot Alpha, runway 31 and contact tower 118.85.
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1: GMP, we send to 3,000 feet over QNH 1019, clear RRP runway 31.
0: Roger, descend to 3,000 feet, good to runway 31, then 8-1-9-2-1-0-9-9.
1: Correct, so report over ticket.
0: Report over ticket, then 8-1-9-9.

0: Va a punto es 1 y en punto espera 28. Está próximo, así que atención.
1: Afirma.
2: I'm pushed back and start up is approved. You will have an Embraer passing from left to right behind you. After that traffic, push back and start up is approved before you protect your own way to one.
3: Roger, after the press behind, we are clear for push and start position of side one.
0: Uno 570, lo que tengo acá es 1570, disculpe.

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1: I'm 8103, taxi via Mike, Alpha Hotel, runway 31, and contact tower on 128, decimal 85, tranquilo.
0: Taxi via Mike, Alpha Hotel, runway 31, tower 118, decimal 85, 8193, buenos dias.
1: The frequency is 128, decimal 85.
0: 128, decimal 85, 8193.
1: That's correct, hasta la vuelta. Charge it out.

0: 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Continue clear now, flight level 0509, contact pilot control 125.6.
1: 125.6, bon dia, 81.93.

0: Tower, go 7640, over SeaCat.
1: Go 7640, wind 3308 knots, runway 31, clear to land.
0: Clear to land, runway 31, go 7640.
2: Vale, 25, 6, 3, 0, 1.

0: 7640 on the ground mid 52, but getting by last one to your attack ground on 121, this is my error.
1: Okay, but get by Alpha and contact 121, 9 and 0764.

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1: 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You are clear RMP 3000 feet. 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
2: 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Eight one for two.
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0: Roger, clear for taxi via Mike Alpha, to hold short runway 31. 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
1: Tammy, 0-0, buenas tardes. We are ramping to do for runway 31, QNH 1015, continue to send 3,000 feet and report over ticket.
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1: Lanchile 454, en el aire, minuto 1-3, aire 25-6, buen vuelo.
2: Aire 25-6, 454, buen turno y gracias.

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0: Victoria 1310 degrees, 7 knots, clear 31.
1: Ground goal, 1342, passing via Alpha.
0: Present 642, good afternoon sir, the taxi via Alpha, Lima, position emergency.
1: Alpha, Lima, position 3, go, 1342.

0: Proud, 7044, we are facing position 33 Alpha and we are reading the Barcelona.
1: Sí, Alpha, sir. That's correct. Report Marshall inside, please.
0: We report to land Marshall is inside, 7044.
1: Okay.

0: Boa noite, eu estou no 5.5, we have Papa Clinton to Guarulhos Airport.
1: 7643, Rosario, stand by for our disagreement.
0: Stand by.

0: Just to confirm, we are clear until which position, whatever 390, come on.
1: Until Tilda, it says here.
0: Okay. Clear to Guarulhos, whatever 390, and just to the position, we are departing via 8, maintain 050 and 15, walk 0325, 8035, position 33 Alpha.
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0: Roger, go 7643, behind Airbus 320 on short flight 9. Line up and wait, runway 31 behind.
1: Behind the Airbus and the final, line up and wait, runway 31, go 7643.
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1: Alpha,
0: holding point 1 3 1 and contact 1 2 8 on the right. Okay, taxi approved by Mike Alpha, holding point runway 31, call tower 1 2 8, decimal 85, to go 7607.
2: 31, 7 8 1 3 8.

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1: Okay, after departure, maintain present heading, climb to 060, go 7607. 7607.
0: After goal 7607, line up and take off, runway 31350 degrees 6 knots, runway heading and flight level 060.
1: Okay, clear to line up and

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1: Clear to NT, descending to 3,000 feet, 1015, go 7644.
2: Answer.
0: You got it.
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0: Golden 644, clear to land runway 31, 350 degrees, 6 knots.
1: Clear to land runway 31, go 7644.

0: Portugal 644, on the ground minutes 58, stop and contact ground 121, the decimal niner, bye-bye.
1: KTF Fox and contact 121 niner, bye-bye, go 7644.